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Welcome to the show. Appreciate you tuning in. Welcome back from the weekend. We got some great music lined up for you all show long. I'll be playing a couple of listeners' requests. EasyESmoothie@gmail.com, by the way, to get your request played anytime. Love hearing from the listeners. Hey, we got some good music this hour. You just heard from Richard Elliott, tune called Moomba. Coming up this hour, we're going to hear from my cat, Mo E, and his all-stars. We got Steely Dan up, Philip Doc Martin. Also, we're going to hear from Mindy Abear. I got some Paul Hardcastle, Jay Bekenstein. Also, we're going to hear from Curtis McCain and my cat, Lamech, all straight ahead this hour. So let's get back to the music, you know, because it's Monday. And I want to welcome you to another easy evening where smooth jazz, soulful R&B, and timeless blues come together. This is your Monday edition of Easy After Dark on WSIE 88.7, The Sound. Here's Kim and Boney James. Name this tune is called...

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0: 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Wherever you are in the world, keep us right at your side. Coming back with some Jay Bekenstein. Also, we're going to hear from Curtis McCain and some Phil Collins with my cat, Lamech. 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

88.7, The Sound, Oceanside by Curtis McCain, his latest. We're going to keep the music going right along. Right now is Phil Collins. This is called True Colors. Keeping St. Louis connected through music. It's Easy After Dark. I'm your host, Eric Easy E, and this is 88.7, The Sound.

88.7 The Sound. Ali Silk with his latest is called Yes Sir. Before that, we heard from the late great David Sanborn with Believer. Coming up this hour, we're going to hear more great music from great artists such as Horace Silver. We got the latest from Walter Beasley coming up in just a little bit. Also, the lovely Miss Lindsay Webster with some Kayla Waters. Later in the hour, we got Diana Krall, Huge Groove with his latest, and a brand new from a group called Rhythma. So let's get back to the music right now. Here is Stormin' Norman Brown. It's called After the Storm. We appreciate you tuning in. You've tuned in to the sound of relaxation, the soundtrack of St. Louis, 88.7 The Sound.

0: One of the things I really love about this format of music, it is the perfect soundtrack for a workday. You can put it on in the background and it's smooth without being sleepy, and it doesn't really distract from whatever you're doing in the day. As we like to say, it's hot on the bottom and cool on the top. This is Craig Dobbin of Third Force, and I'd like to thank you for supporting this Heritage St. Louis radio station. 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

0: 88.7, The Sound, Naked Rock Fight with Kievers Blues. Hey, check it, I got to take a quick break, but before I do, a couple of things. This weekend was another great weekend of great music by great artists, man. St. Louis-based artists, shout out to Laika. Great job. The Pleiadors, what a great set they had as well. Shout out to Spiral Gyra. Yeah, they were in the city this weekend, and man, great show to those. Shout out to those fellas. Hey, we got Lavert coming up in September 11th, and we got, of course, our music series again coming up on August 22nd, 7 to 9 at the Herald Square Outdoor Amphitheater. Dawn Weber, trumpeter, yes, and vocalist. She's going to be doing her thing. So bring your lawn chairs and come on out. Have a good night of music. $10 is the suggested donation per person. We also got the Black Radio Hall of Fame this weekend. That's going to be a great event honoring the great radio legend himself, Doug Eason. So it's some good stuff happening this weekend. And make sure you go out to our social media, because we put it all out there on our social media, what's going on musically with artists, St. Louis-based artists, et cetera, et cetera. So check out our social media. I'm going to take this quick minute, 10-second break. I'm coming back with Diana Krall. We got some huge groove with his latest and that brand new one from Rhythma. We are 88.7 The Sound.
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2: Hey, this is Dave Koz, and one of the reasons why I love this format of radio so much, the artists. 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

88.7 The Sound, Diana Krall with Temptation. We're going to keep the music flowing right along. In case you missed it, I'm talking about the Soul Selector with Papa Ray. Yeah, my man's putting it down every Monday, 3 to 7, right before we get started. If you missed it today, don't fret. He'll be back next week, so make sure you tune in for a great show with my man Papa Ray. It's the Soul Selector. Hey, right now, we're getting back to the music with the latest from Huge Groove. It's called The Phoenix. Your evening soundtrack lives here. 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

88.7 The Sound. The latest from Althea Renee, her hot new tune is called El Fuego. Before that, my cat Brian Culberson with Get It On. Coming up this hour, we're going to hear from Down to the Bone. I got the latest from Keb Moe, Paula Atherton, Eric Darius, and we're going to hear from Kim Waters along with some Ahmad Jamal from 1956. So let's get back to the music right now. Here's The Service. The name of this tune is called Cruising. Your home for smooth jazz, jazz, R&B, and blues. 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

0: 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Coming back after this break with some JK, the latest from Eric Darius. 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

88.7 The Sound. My cat Eric Darius with Mamputo Nights, his latest. Hey, we're going to keep the music going right along. We're going to let the melody breathe and let the rhythm speak. It's Pat Metheny Group. This is So May It Secretly Begin. 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

88.7 The Sound, Third Force with Time for Wonderful. Before that, the great Miles Davis would have never entered my mind. Coming up this hour, we're going to hear from Sade by request. We got Carol Albert along with the Rippingtons, Judah Seeley with his latest. Later in the hour, we're going to hear from Eddie Henderson, Chris Standring with his latest, and the brand new one from Randy Brecker featuring Mike Phillips. Let's get back to the music. This is Miss the Groove Producer. The name of this tune is Ready for You. Great music never gets old, just gets better. Easy After Dark, 88.7 The Sound.

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88.7, the sound, the latest from my cat Judah Seeley. It's called Gravitate. I'm going to keep the music going right along right now. It's Caleb Kirby Quintet. It's called First Thought. This is the Gateway City Soundtrack After Dark, my people. It's Easy After Dark, 88.7, the sound.

88.7 The Sound, the latest from Chris Standring called All the Good Times. We're going to keep the music moving right along into the final hour of the show. Right now I have Ann Hampton Calloway. The name of this tune is called Easy Living. 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

88.7 The Sound. Reagan Whiteside with her latest new hot tune called In Love Reimagined. Before that, the great Wes Montgomery from 1956, Bumpin' on Sunset. Coming up this hour, we're going to hear from Boney James. I got a brand new tune from Deepak the Two. We got Art Blakey on tap, along with some Shelly Brown. We got Alex Crown with his latest You Nam coming up with a great tune. And we're going to hear from Brian Jackson featuring Lisa Fisher, a brand new tune that they've just released. So let's get back to the music with St. Louis's own. I'm talking about my cats, the Silverman Brothers, featuring David Benoit. This is called Keys to the City. St. Louis, wherever you are tonight, you're not alone. I'm Eric Eazy-E right here with you. 88.7 The Sound.

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88.7 The Sound, Art Blakey with Pristine. I'm going to keep the music going right now. Here's the latest from Shelby Brown. This is called Sunlight. St. Louis, relax and settle in. I'm Eric Eazy-E, and I got you covered musically. Lou is in the house, baby. 88.7 The Sound.

88.7 The Sound, UNAM, with Something's Up. Hey, my time is up. I appreciate you tuning in and spending your Monday evening with me. A couple of things before I get out of here. Don't forget that coming up on August 22nd, 7 p.m. until 9, it's the one and only trumpeter, vocalist Dawn Weber at Herald Square Outdoor Amphitheater at the Press House in Collinsville. $10 is a suggested price per entrant. Bring your lawn chair. Come out and have a great night with us and the great Dawn Weber. 618-650-4887. Yep, we want to hear from you. Let us know what you think about the station, the music, everything. Leave a personal message for on-air personality like me, Tracy J, Jason Church. Yeah, we get them. Please do. EasySmooth@gmail.com to get your request played as well. Hey, I'm going to get out of here. I appreciate you spending this Monday with me because Monday nights are a little smoother when we spend them together. I'll see you tomorrow. Same chill time, same chill channel. Until next time, stay smooth, stay soulful, but most of all, stay easy after dark. I got the brand new one from Brian Jackson and Lisa Fisher. It's called Home is Where the Hatred Is. I am Eric Easy E, and we are St. Louis's home for smooth jazz, R&B and blues, 88.7 The Sound. I am out. Peace.

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That was Funky Boy with the song Life Sign, and before that you heard Johnny Britt with the song Feels So Good. Thank you so much for tuning in to WSIE 88.7 The Sound. We are your NPR music station broadcasting from the campus of SIUE in Edwardsville. And coming up next, we've got Spyro Gyra right here on 88.7 The Sound.

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0: That was Marvin Cockrell and Focus with the song Right Now. And before that, you heard Jason Peterson-Dallaire and Chris Kamazi with the song Playground. 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

That was the Eatons with the song What Could Be Better. And before that, you heard Art Farmer with the song Nika's Dream. 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The Blues and Soul Patrol plays a blend of old blues and soul, hosted by the one and only Papa Ray. 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

0: That was Matt Bianco with the song Half a Minute. And before that, you heard Dee Brown with the song Summer Cruise. 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

That was Paul Brown with the song So Much to Say. And before that, you heard Sam Sims with the song Q Refecto. Thank you so much for tuning in to WSIE 88.7 The Sound. And if you tune into The Sound on Monday afternoons, then you can catch the Blues and Soul Patrol, hosted by radio veteran Papa Ray. That's the Blues and Soul Patrol, Monday afternoons from 4 to 7 p.m., right here on WSIE. Coming up next, we've got Kim Dawson, right here on 88.7 The Sound.

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That was Down to the Bone with the song Oomph. And before that, you heard the Pat Metheny Group with the song Here to Stay. Thank you so much for tuning in to WSIE 88.7 The Sound. 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

0: Hey, St. Louis, this is Boney James. 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

0: That was the Unity Quartet with the song Soon. And before that, you heard Lawson Rollins with the song Sunset Glow. 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

0: That was Adam Hawley and Jeff Ryan with the song Power Move. And before that, you heard Ahmed Jamal with the song Lover Man, Where Can You Be? Thank you so much for tuning in to WSIE 88.7 The Sound. And if you tune in to The Sound on Monday afternoons, then you can catch the Blues and Soul Patrol, hosted by radio veteran Papa Ray. 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
1: Hi, this is Nancy Kranzberg, and I hope that you'll join me throughout the week and every Sunday morning at 8:30 for my program, State of the Arts with Nancy Kranzberg. 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

Good morning. I hope you're all having a great day. We are your NPR Music Station. We are WSIE St. Louis. And this next song is all the way from 1980. Here is He's So Shy by the Pointer Sisters here on WSIE 88.7 The Sound.

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We are WSIE St. Louis. And this next song is Mean Mistreatin' by Roland Johnson here on WSIE 88.7 The Sound.

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We are your NPR music station for St. Louis, and that was the latest from Kevin Jackson called Groove to This. And at the top of the hour was Skinny Hightower doing Bittersweet. And if you love all this great music, I've got more of it coming up for you all hour long, including Gerald Albright. But first, we're going to hear this one from Seal.

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We are your NPR music station for St. Louis, and that was the latest from Walter Chapman called Good Times. And at the top of the hour, we went back to 1979 with the Crusaders and Randy Crawford doing Street Life. And if you love this great music, I've got more of it coming up for you, including Tarik Clark, Joyce Cooling, Tierney Sutton. But first, we're going to hear a regional spotlight from the Ryan Marquise Trio.

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1: Hi, this is guitarist Niels, and my biggest musical influences are probably bands like Earth, Wind, Fire, Chaka Khan, and Al Jarreau. 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
1: This is Nancy Kranzberg, and this is State of the Arts, right here on WSIE 88.7 The Sound. Well, hello, Andy Hahn, just plain director of the Campbell House Museum, or what's
2: I'm the executive director, to be technical.
1: Oh, honey, I've known you for so long, now you're the executive director. But the Campbell House Museum is downtown. Well, tell us where it's located, because...
2: We're at the corner of 15th and Locust Street, exactly one block west of the central branch of the library.
1: Right, and you're right next door to the 21...
2: The new 21C Hotel, formerly the old YMCA. They're our neighbors.
1: Okay, so Andy, how did you get involved with the Campbell House Museum? Did you study architecture? Or
2: I was an art history major at St. Louis U.
1: Yeah.
2: As part of my education there, I did an internship at the Couples House.
1: Oh.
2: And that got me kind of like, I'd never been in a house like that or spent much time in a house, a big old mansion. And I was like, oh, this is really kind of neat. A couple jobs right out of college, and then I eventually landed at Campbell House. So,
1: I mean, did you know much about decorative arts, like all the antiques and so on?
2: A little bit. I mean, but that wasn't one of the focus of my education. My decorative arts is something I've learned on the job, the right tools, but learning the specifics on the job.
1: When was it built and who built it? And then I
2: sure.
1: got more questions.
2: Yeah, the house was built in 1851, so it's 175 years old this year. It was built as a real estate investment by a gentleman. He bought a couple lots on the street, built a couple houses. And then 3 years after construction ended, it became the home of the Campbells, Robert and Virginia and their children.
1: All right. Give us a quick little spiel about the Campbells.
2: Robert's the quintessential American. He's an Irish immigrant. He comes here as an 18-year-old to Missouri right after statehood. He works in the fur trade. He blazes big parts of the Oregon Trail. He founds Kansas City, Missouri. He moves into this house when he's 50 years old, starts a family, has 13 children, 11 boys, 2 girls. Only 3 survive to adulthood.
1: Oh.
2: And those 3 adult children are all brothers, and they live in this house bachelors their entire lives.
1: Oh, my God.
2: In total, the family lived in this house for almost 90 years. And when the last bachelor brother finally died at the end of the Great Depression, a group of St. Louisans rallied together to save it from the wrecking ball because it was to be torn down to become a parking lot for the business across the street.
1: To hear the full interview, tune in every Sunday morning at 8:30 a.m. right here on WSIE 88.7 The Sound.
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We are your NPR music station for St. Louis, and that was the latest from Jason Peterson, The Lair, called Playground. And at the top of the hour, we went back to 1996 with Joe McBride doing Highland Park. And I've got more great music coming up for you, including Vincent Ngala, Cindy Bradley, Phyllis Hyman, Bob Baldwin. But first, we're going to hear from Robert Cray.

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We are your NPR music station for St. Louis, and that was the latest from Dee Brown called Summer Cruise. And at the top of the hour, we went back to 1987 with David Benoit doing Freedom at Midnight. Don't go anywhere. I've got our regional spotlight coming up for you right now by Trio Tres Bien.

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WSIE is giving St. Louis the Blues on Monday afternoons with the Blues and Soul Patrol featuring the soul selector Tom Popperay. 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

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We are your NPR music station for St. Louis. And that was the latest from Lawson Rollins called Sunset Glow. And boy, do I have some good music coming up for you this hour. I've got some Kenny Burrell, Philip Doc Martin, Mel and Tim, Lynn Rountree. But first, we're going to hear from one of my all-time favorites, Stevie Ray Vaughan and Double Trouble.

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2: She says she still loves me. She can't do without me. And she'll be here tomorrow.
3: What? I thought you had settled all of that, man.
2: 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I never stopped loving her. I just wasn't ready to accept the love she was willing to give. But if she still loves me, there's nothing in the world that can keep us from making it this time.

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0: WSIE 88.7 The Sound. That is Richard Elliott on the saxophone with Breaking It Down from 2018, wrapping up that long set of music. Before that, we also heard Nicholas Cole's new one, Green Light. Also, Art Farmer with Benny Golson back there with Five Spot After Dark. Walter Beasley did his new one, 65 Bounce. And we started that set out with Steely Dan from 1978. That was the title track to the soundtrack for the movie FM. Every note you hear supports a legacy of music in this city. 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We've got Kem and Boney James coming up, also the Sun Soul Orchestra, and that all starts in 30 seconds on WSIE.
1: Hi, this is jazz flutist Kim Scott. 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

This is your break from the noise right here at WSIE 88.7 The Sound with Kem on the vocals and Boney James on the saxophone. That was Give My Love. Also before that, we heard the Sun Soul Orchestra from 2015 with Is What It Is. The Alton Jazz and Wine Festival is coming back to Alton's Outdoor Amphitheater from 6 until 10 p.m. on Saturday, August 29th, featuring Kasimu Taylor's 100 Miles, a tribute to Miles Davis, Pleiadors, and Butcher Brown. Tickets and more info at AltonRiverfrontAmphitheater.com. 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

WSIE 88.7 The Sound with Mindy Hebert's new one, Falling in Love. And before that, it was Miles Davis on the horn from 1949 with Godchild. I'm Jason Churchin with you on this Tuesday afternoon, and we've got some great stuff on the way, including Lisa Addio, some new music from Keb Moe, also Jeff Lorber, Curtis McCain, and Sample Culture from here in the St. Louis region. Right now, here's Roberta Flack and Donny Hathaway, classic stuff from these two from 1972. Where is the love? On WSIE 88.7 The Sound, St. Louis's NPR music station.

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0: Great music produced right here in the St. Louis region. That is Sample Culture with The Ride, wrapping up that long set of music. Before that, we also heard Curtis McCain's new one, Oceanside. Lisa Addio on the keys with Listen to This. Keb Moe doing the blues thing back there with Fussing and Fighting. And we started that set out with Jeff Lorber on the keys and Midnight. 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This play space is designed for children and their families and features a variety of hands-on activities. 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Info at mohistory.org. 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

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That is Ollie Silk with Yes Sir, and before that it was Dionne Warwick doing a little Deja Vu. The Midwest Salute to the Arts returns to Moody Park in Fairview Heights on Friday, August 28th through Sunday, August 30th, featuring food trucks, vendors, and over 100 artists. 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Coming up, we've got Michael Linkton and Javier Colon as they cover one originally from Jerry Rafferty. Also, Hubert Eves IV with his new one. And right now, it's Stanley Turrentine taking us back to 1967. It's the return of the Prodigal Son on WSIE.

Kayla Waters right here on WSIE 88.7 The Sound with Bountiful. And before that, we heard Keiko Matsui featuring Layla Hathaway on vocals with Love and Nothing Less. Keiko Matsui going to be coming to St. Louis later this year. If you want to learn more about that show at City Winery St. Louis or others, you can find more information about all of the upcoming events that we know about at WSIE.com. And then you can just scroll down to the events calendar, and that'll give you a look at everything that we know about that's going to be coming up in St. Louis. I'm Jason Church in here with you, and coming up, we've got Huge Groove on the way. Also, Astro Gilberto, Carol Albert, Prof Fool is going to do some electronic jazz, and Rick Braun as well. Right now, here's Jim Manley from right here in St. Louis from 2007. This is Mattress Mambo on WSIE 88.7 The Sound. We are St. Louis's NPR music station.

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0: WSIE 88.7 The Sound. It's Rick Braun on the horn with A Very Good Thing. And that wraps up another long set of music here at WSIE. We also heard Huge Groove's new one, The Phoenix. Astrid Gilberto before that with The Gentle Rain, the RJD2 remix. Carol Albert did Vertical Horizon. That's her new one. And Prof Fool back at the top of that set on the saxophone with Sigh. 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Althea Renee's new one is coming up in just a few minutes. Also, Sonny Paxson on those keys. 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

Yeah, that's new stuff from Althea Renee on the flute with El Fuego. And before that, we heard Sonny Paxson on the keys from 2002. That was Save It For Me. 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We've got Niels coming up on the guitar in just a few minutes, also Sharon Jones and the Dap Kings, but first here's Mesa with Loving You Is Easy on WSIE.

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That's Paula Atherton with her latest called Right on Time. And before that, we heard Sade with No Ordinary Love. I'm Jason Church in the last hour of my show this afternoon. Glad to have you alongside with me all afternoon long. We're going to keep it rolling with some fantastic music, including the Pete Project, also Down to the Bone, the new one from Deepak Thatu, Eric Darius, and our very own Supalight from right here in the St. Louis region. Right now, we're going to keep things rolling with a great guitarist. I'm talking about Lawson Rollins here from 2010. Here is Havana Heat on WSIE 88.7 The Sound, St. Louis's NPR Music Station.

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0: That is St. Louis-based band called Supalite. The song is called Cosma, right here on WSIE 88.7 The Sound. Before that, it was Eric Darius with Maputo Nights. We also heard the Pete Project with Feel Alive. Deepak Thetu did his new one On Deck, and we started out that set with Down to the Bone and Urban Jazz from their 1999 release, The Urban Grooves. This groove is powered by you. 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We've got the new one from Third Force coming up. Also, the Doobie Brothers with a classic from them. That all starts in about 30 seconds on WSIE.
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WSIE 88.7 The Sound. That's the new one from Third Force with Time for Wonderful. And before that, it was the Doobie Brothers from 1978 with Minute by Minute. You know, I got an email from somebody the other day. They said, Jason, you sure don't talk an awful lot during your shift. And I said, well, I know. That's on purpose. I'm here for the music, and I hope you are too. So we're going to get to it and get right back to the music here in just a moment. I want you to join us on Saturday, August 22nd from 7 until 9 p.m. as the WSIE Music Series welcomes trumpeter and vocalist Dawn Weber to the Herald Square Outdoor Amphitheater stage at the Press House in Collinsville. Just a side note, Dawn was recently featured and spotlighted at the Humans of St. Louis. They've got a whole write-up on their Facebook page. We put a link to that on our Facebook page. So if you go to facebook.com/WSIE887thesound, you will see that information about Dawn Weber there. It's a lot of great stuff. But at the music series, there's a suggested donation of $10 per entrant, and all of that money supports WSIE. So bring your lawn chair and join us for a great night of music with Dawn Weber and WSIE, Saturday, August 22nd in Collinsville. Right now, I'm going to leave you. Coming up next, of course, we've got Easy After Dark from 7 until midnight. He's going to cover you all night long with fantastic music, just like this one. Here's Art Blakey and the Jazz Messengers from 1962. This is Arabia on WSIE 88.7 The Sound. I'll talk with you tomorrow.